something an inspiring weekend for me, for all this time. And I love you, and no one is freaking fun here. Yeah.

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It's a spiritual thing, a body thing, a soul thing. It's a spiritual thing, house music.

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Warning. 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Maximum energy detected. 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

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Welcome. To tonight's special event. Give it up for DJ Carlos.

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1: Hey baby, the other music for you to listen to. 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